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Cole Swindell is stopping by the studio. We'll talk about his very first ever Father's Day coming up, some cool celebrity stories, and we'll talk about his new song. Cole Swindell, tomorrow morning on The Bobby Bones Show.

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2: That's Cole Swindell there. You got Wayne D. Tay. Going to be a fun one this weekend as we're hanging out with Keith Urban right here. Details up on our Instagram at iHeartCHP. Go check it out. Here's Lauren Elena and Chase Matthew now.

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2: And we're helping out Jenna, who wants to know if she's a jerk for not celebrating Father's Day because her husband didn't do anything for Mother's Day.
1: All right, Scotty, hit us. What do you think, man?
3: 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You treat somebody the way they treat you. So if they slap you, slap them back. Oh. I agree. If they don't give you nothing for Mother's Day, don't give them nothing for Father's Day. They set the example, you follow the example.
1: There's plenty of times that I've been smacked by Tay in a public setting and I never hit back.
2: In a public setting.
1: So I don't like...
2: Oh, that is crazy.
1: I don't like that analogy, but I think...
2: 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Oh my gosh.
1: I don't have the bruises, but I have the trauma. 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

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Cole Swindell is stopping by the studio. We'll talk about his very first ever Father's Day coming up, some cool celebrity stories, and we'll talk about his new song. Cole Swindell, tomorrow morning on The Bobby Bones Show.

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1: You probably saw it on TikTok, right? Stella Lefty's song is called Boston. Love it. Now Ella Langley, big old song on your radio called

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1: Random. 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

tomorrow morning at 8:20. Cole Swindell is stopping by the studio. We'll talk about his very first ever Father's Day coming up, some cool celebrity stories, and we'll talk about his new song. Cole Swindell, tomorrow morning on The Bobby Bones Show. It's hard.

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Want to thank you for letting us be a part of your day. 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Check out Kelsey Hart. He's a newer artist. The song is called Fireworks. 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

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Cole Swindell is stopping by the studio. We'll talk about his very first ever Father's Day coming up, some cool celebrity stories, and we'll talk about his new song. Cole Swindell, tomorrow morning on the Bobby Bones Show.

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Now, I know it's Friday, and that's already really good news, but how about a good news story to go on top of that? Hang on for two songs, and I'll share some with you.

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So I got a topic I want to discuss next hour with y'all. I want to hear from you on this. What is your biggest fear? Call me. 866-607-8383. We'll talk next hour.

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0: 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Ann is about to join us with another round of Nashville news. Ann, what do you got coming up?
1: Oh, Granger, we always love seeing good things for Kenny Chesney because he's such a good person. I got a story coming up that's awesome for him in your Nashville news next. I can hear

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1: Hey, Granger, this is Ben Miller. Just on my way to work on this beautiful morning, calling from Temple, Texas. Just wanted to thank you for everything you do. 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
2: Thank you, Ben. You're right down the road from me, buddy. Thanks for calling.

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I've gotten some really good answers so far, and I'm still looking for your call. What is your biggest fear? Your biggest fear? 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

old man's face. Front page obituary. He was a millionaire. He left his fortune to some guy he barely knew. His kids were mad as hell.

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It was on this day that the abolition of slavery was announced here in my home state of Texas. I'll tell you more about what went down, plus other things on this day in history coming up in two songs.

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1: 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And Granger Smith is the voice that keeps the night going strong. 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

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Last hour, I asked the question, what is your biggest fear? 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

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So what happens when an ice cream craving leads to a stolen ice cream truck? Earl just happens to have that story. Go share coming up next.

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0: iHeart Country on iHeart Radio. Going to the phone lines here. I want to hear from you. What is one bill you would love to never have to pay again?
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Now, I know it's Friday, and that's already really good news, but how about a good news story to go on top of that? Hang on for two songs, and I'll share some with you.

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Last hour, I brought up this question. I've been getting some good calls, but I still want to hear from you. What is one bill you would love to never have to pay again? 866-607-8383.

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It was on this day that the abolition of slavery was announced here in my home state of Texas. I'll tell you more about what went down, plus other things on this day in history coming up in two songs.

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1: We know the night shift isn't easy. That's why we're bringing the music and the meaning. Granger's with you all night with songs, stories, and conversations that keep it real. Thanks for being a part of the After Midnight family.

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You are the heroes working that third shift, keeping the world going. Thank you for letting me be a little part of your Friday shift. Thanks for listening to After Midnight. You say-

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1: Thank you to all of our night shift workers. It's because of you that America is open for business 24/7. You're up after midnight with Granger Smith.

0: 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We've got someone who stays connected to Nashville just for you. Her name is Ann Hudson. Ann, what do you got coming up in Nashville news?
1: Well, Granger, did you see more details coming out about Jelly Roll and his split from his wife of 10 years? I got that story coming up in your Nashville news next.
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1: 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Eddie, who on the show is from Arkansas?
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1: Correct. Amy, who on the show is from Michigan?
2: Well, that's debatable.
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1: Raymundo, yeah, but now he's from Wyoming. Lunchbox, who on the show is from Florida?
4: Scuba Steve.
1: Correct. Abby, what three show members were born?

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1: 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Turn it up.

0: 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That, by the way, is your iHeart Country world premiere. Brand new Cole Swindell Girl Dad. You got it first here on the At Work Show with me, Billy Greenwood. And Kane Brown with Marshmallow getting us closer to the weekend. Let's put some miles on it.
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1: 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A green

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Getting a lot of great messages to pass along for Dad as we head into Father's Day weekend on this open phone Friday. In fact, I'll share another one in just a few minutes. First, how about Jason Aldean? Don't tell on me.

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Your Talk Back Lunch Break is now on. Who are you? Where are you? What am I going to play for you? Let me know by hitting that Talk Back mic on the free iHeart Radio app. It's good news. Shaboozy. Now.

0: Your home for the Bobby Bones Show in the morning. You request him, I play him. That's how the Talk Back Lunch Break works. I, by the way, am Billy Greenwood. He is Josh Ross. Hate how you look.
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Dan and Shay say this is the most personal song they've ever released. The song inspired by the loss of their friend and mentor, Ben Vaughn. 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
1: I do have today's trivia question coming up in just a couple of minutes. First, we continue your Open Phone Friday with Lainey Wilson. Heart like a truck. I never

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One in four moms do this every day. Only one out of 10 dads can say the same. What is it? The answer to today's trivia question is on the way after Morgan Wallen on The At Work Show.

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Heart Country, celebrating dad on this open phone Friday and passing along those messages as we head into Father's Day weekend. I've got one from Paul I want to share after you get Morgan Wallen and Post Malone. I ain't

0: It's iHeart Country. Have to say, I've really enjoyed sharing your dad messages as we head into Father's Day this coming weekend. My dad hasn't been with us for over a decade, so it's kind of nice to be reminded of just how awesome dads are. I got this talk back message from Paul.
1: 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He passed away in 2011, and I wish you were here to share all of life's awesomeness together.
0: I don't think I could have said that any better myself. 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Get you hearty in less than 10 minutes, and Kane Brown is on the way.
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We talked to Russell Dickerson and Cole Swindell. Drama between two show members and one celebrity interview. And a big update on Amy and her money. 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
1: You're home for the Bobby Bones Show in the morning, iHeart Country. 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Find me, Billy Greenwood, on my Facebook page. Yes, I'm on Instagram. Yes, I'm on TikTok, but I live on Facebook. I'll be honest with you. 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That would mean the world to me. And by the way, I did just post the answer to today's question, the trivia question, if you're trying to find that as well. It's Dustin Lynch in under 10 minutes and another great throwback. 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
1: 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Cole Swindell, Girl Dad. What a song. We're going to get to a little positivity here on the show coming up next with our daily upload. She's more.

0: This is iHeart Country. It's Brooke Taylor. I want to roll into Father's Day weekend with some dad jokes because they're my favorite. And I'm not even going to lie to you about that. But this is a really good one I just got over on the iHeart Radio app.
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Russell Dickerson and Cole Swindell, drama between two show members and one celebrity interview, and a big update on Amy and her money. 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

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Four chances every weekday to turn your dream trip into reality. The 250K USA giveaway. And another chance at your share of 250K happens again at 5.

This is I Heart Country. It's Brooke Taylor. I'll tell you what, fans are just being kind of mean online about Jelly Roll and Bunny's split. This divorce, all of the info we got this week. Y'all, let's just let them handle this in peace, all right?

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1: 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That iHeartCountry world premiere is so good. Cole Swindell, girl dad, kicking off our Father's Day weekend here on the show. And I got to say, Kenny Chesney, we just learned something pretty cool is happening for him. And we'll tell you all about it here on the show coming up next.
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0: You're home for the Bobby Bones Show in the morning. iHeart Country. It's Brooke Taylor. So listen, you know Kenny Chesney, right? Going to be playing our iHeart Radio Music Festival presented by Capital One in Vegas coming up in September. 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But he's also getting his own exhibit in the Country Music Hall of Fame and Museum. And this is going to be a career-spanning visit. So starting July 23rd through June of next year, this exhibit is going to be in Nashville, Tennessee, but it's going to be all throughout Kenny's life. His career, instruments, awards, photographs, handwritten materials, clothes he's worn on stage, just high school jerseys, varsity jackets, and so much more. 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

Hope you have a great weekend. The Bobby Bones Show podcast, it is up from this week. We talked to Russell Dickerson and Cole Swindell. Drama between two show members and one celebrity interview. And a big update on Amy and her money. 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

0: 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It's Brooke Taylor. The goal is for you to just be speechless when you get the phone call that you win $2,500.
1: 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Thank you so much. Oh my God.
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It's Brooke Taylor. Hey, listen, if you just missed your chance to win your share of the 250K USA giveaway, we want you to win $2,500. 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Okay? 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

0: country.
1: Hey, it's Brooke Taylor. That song from Taylor Swift is in the soundtrack. That new Toy Story movie is officially out today. I don't know about you, but I am so excited to get to the theaters this weekend. Toy Story 5. I don't know how they're going to tie this all together after Woody basically left the crew in the last movie. I sobbed my eyes out in Toy Story 4. This is just one of those movies and series that just continues throughout our childhood. My daughter Emma turns 5 next week, and we're going to take her this weekend to see it. So very excited to do that for Father's Day weekend.
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0: 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It's Brooke Taylor. 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Just kicking off Father's Day weekend with some good old dad jokes.
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Heart Country. It's Brooke Taylor. I'll tell you what, Megan Maroney, a little fun fact about her. She studied accounting before she decided to switch to digital marketing, and she ended up graduating with a certificate in music business. She actually performed in college on accident for the very first time with Chase Rice, and that's how she kind of fell into music.

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1: 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That iHeartCountry world premiere right there. Cole Swindell's new one, Girl Dad, kicking us off for Father's Day weekend. And guess how much money people are spending in the United States this weekend for dads? Let's talk about it next.

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hope you have a great weekend. The Bobby Bones Show podcast, it is up from this week. We talked to Russell Dickerson and Cole Swindell. Drama between two show members and one celebrity interview. 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

Your home for the Bobby Bones Show in the morning, iHeart Country. It's Brooke Taylor. I want to give a little message to the dads real quick before I wrap up the show. Dads, I hope you have the most incredible Father's Day weekend.

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1: 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Well, not quite yet, because it's not till September. But thanks to Capital One, the iHeartRadio Music Festival's back. Lainey Wilson, Kenny Chesney, and more. Two nights, one stage. 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